0: don't know if this makes sense, but you're my hallelujah. Give me a time and place, I rendezvous it, I fly to it, I beat you there. Girl, you know I got you, us, trust. A couple things I can't spell without you. Now we on top of the world, cause that's just how we do. 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Man, we stepping out like, whoa,
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0: Cameras point and shoot, ask me what's my best side. I stand back and point at you, you. The one that I argue with, feel like I need a new girl to be bothered with. But the grass ain't always greener on the other side. It's green.

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Bag with a pipe like they came from a Scottish home. Damn, way niggas talking by ice must be a cello microphone. How you niggas go from asking for some tickets, now you niggas trying to stop the show. 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

0: Roger Waters er blevet 80 år og slog jo igennem med Pink Floyd helt tilbage i 67. Her fra hans album Is This the Life We Really Want i 17, Part of Me Died.
1: The part that is envious, cold-hearted and devious, greedy, mischievous, global colonial.

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0: Her kommer to kanadiere. Leonard Cohen, også debutant i 67, døde ligesom Bowie i 16. Vi får Thanks for the Dance fra albumet af samme navn, posthumt udgivet. Og Joni Mitchell, der genindspillede sit tidlige hit Big Yellow Taxi på hendes sidste album i 07, Shine. Og hun er blevet imponerende 80 år.
1: Thanks for the dance. 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I hear that we're married. 1, 2, 3, 1, 2, 3, 1. Thanks for the dance and the baby you carry. It was almost a daughter or a son. And there's nothing to do but to wonder if you are as hopeless as me and as decent. 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